0: so funny. 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Oh, baby, that's the one I like.
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It will soon pass, whatever it is. 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

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Rockin' to the Velveteen Dime, running down his deep, come on, it's too far. Rotten down the quarter, never was tough. Rubber mind, you're pouring.

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1: You know, I was wondering, you know, if you could keep on, because the force, it's got a lot of power, and it makes me feel like it makes me feel like

0: It's DJ Envy, the people's choice. You know how we do. Let's get this shit cracking. New Young Hoes
1: is
0: my man Jay-Z.
1: What you want me to do? I'm sorry. 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

0: 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I swear to God, this is Shannon Briggs. I get paid to knock people out, you know what I'm saying? Yo, Y-Cup, chill, don't even hold me. 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I'm with the Fugees, what? 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What?
1: Now this happened to me.

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1: Dump, dump, in jeans. Solo techno house e dance.
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3: 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A recording for Blue Note Records.

Thank you. God bless you. Thank you. Good night. Anthony Wilson on the guitar. Jeff Hamilton. John Clayton, thank you and God bless you.